They fought the longest war in American history. 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In 1965, Vietnam seemed like just another foreign war. But it wasn't. It was different in many ways, and so were those who did the fighting. In World War II, the average age of the combat soldier was 26. In Vietnam, he was 19.

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This is our story, we're the kings of the night. Final Dory, we're the kings of the night. Final Dory, we're the kings of the night.

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No Donald Glover. Missed call from my mother.

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0: 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Yeah, we in town, you know, when you pass through, I'm the club. See if we can do something together. Give me a call when you get a message. Rasta.
1: Now this one is elementary. We're gonna eat it for a century. Rough find again the loose representary.